at the wireless knobs. I am down on my knee at those wireless knobs.

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1: Did not come in without those wireless knobs. 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

0: gentler than a man. 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
1: Traffic on Slovenian roads is still flowing smoothly. Now till 4 a.m. there will be 30-minute full closures on the Ljubljana Southern Bypass at the junction Ljubljana Center in direction from Malence towards Primorska. We wish you a safe drive. 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
0: 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Radio SE.

Traffic on Slovenian roads is flowing smoothly. 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
5: Then do so at once.

Traffic on Slovenian roads is flowing smoothly. Tonight till 4 a.m. there will be 30-minute full closures on the Ljubljana Southern Bypass at the junction Ljubljana Center in direction from Malence towards Primorska. We wish you a safe drive. Promet po državi poteka brez posebnosti. 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

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It's almost 4 in the morning and traffic on Slovenian roads is flowing smoothly. We wish you a safe drive. 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

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Promet po državi poteka tekoče in brez posebnosti. Srečno pot!

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Traffic on Slovenian roads is flowing smoothly. 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Promet po državi poteka brez posebnosti. Srečno pot.

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Promet po državi poteka brez posebnosti. 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

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Have a safe drive. 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
1: World leaders are gathering in New York for the opening of the general debate of the 81st UN General Assembly. Prime Minister Janez Janša is leading the Slovenian delegation. Janša is due to hold several bilateral meetings and address the General Assembly on Thursday evening. Diesel prices in Slovenia have risen above €2 per litre for the first time, reaching a record €2.12 from today. Diesel is now 2.1 cents more expensive, while regular petrol has risen by 2 cents to €1.748 per litre. Denmark, its autonomous territory of Greenland, and the United States will sign an agreement in New York today to strengthen security in the Arctic and North Atlantic region, the Danish Prime Minister's office said. The agreement will be signed by Greenland's Prime Minister Jens Frederik Nielsen, Danish Prime Minister Mette Frederiksen, and US President Donald Trump, according to the office's statement. Slovenia's men's volleyball team have reached the quarterfinals of the European Championship after a convincing 3-0 win over Serbia in Turin, Italy. The Slovenians were particularly dominant in the first two sets as they continued their bid to defend the bronze medal they won 3 years ago. Today will start mostly clear with some fog in places. Clouds will build up over inland areas during the day with more clouds towards the east. Daytime highs will range from 17 to 20 and up to 23 degrees Celsius at the coast.
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1: Heavy traffic is reported on all major roads towards Ljubljana. Expect delays of up to 30 minutes on the A1 motorway Maribor-Ljubljana from Lukovica onwards. Congestions also coming from Novo Mesto. Between Beach and Ivanjska Gorica, delays also from Grosuplje onwards towards Ljubljana, delays also on the A1 motorway Koper-Ljubljana from Vrhnika onwards and on the roads Pijava Gorica, Škofljica, Domžale, Ljubljana, Mengeš, Trzin and Medvode, Ljubljana.
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1: Expect delays of around 30 minutes on the A1 motorway Maribor-Ljubljana from Lukovica onwards. Delays are also reported on the A2 motorway Obrežje-Ljubljana from Beach towards Ivančna Gorica, as well as between Grosuplje and Ljubljana. Congestions on the A1 motorway Koper-Ljubljana from Vrhnika onwards, as well as on the A2 motorway Karavanke-Ljubljana from Vodice on. Heavy traffic is also reported on the following road sections: Pijava Gorica, Škofljica, Ljubljana, Domžale, Ljubljana, Mengeš, Trzin, Črnuče, Medvode, Ljubljana.
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1: Slovenian delegation in New York for UN General Assembly. Good morning, I'm Ksenia Samardzija-Matul.
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1: World leaders are gathering in New York for the opening of the general debate of the 81st UN General Assembly. Prime Minister Janez Janša is leading the Slovenian delegation. Janša is due to hold several bilateral meetings and address the General Assembly on Thursday evening. Foreign Minister Tone Kaiser will meet counterparts from several countries, including Algeria, Egypt, Azerbaijan, Bahrain, Uruguay, Kazakhstan, and Jordan, as well as the UN High Commissioner for Human Rights. Slovenia's priorities include strengthening multilateralism through the UN, as well as peace and security, sustainable development, and human rights based on international law and the UN Charter. Diesel prices in Slovenia have risen above 2 euros per litre for the first time, reaching a record 2 euros and 1.2 cents from today. Diesel is now 2.1 cents more expensive, while regular petrol has risen by 2 cents to 1 euro and 74.8 cents per litre. The price of heating oil has also reached a record high. The new regulated prices will remain in place until the 28th of September. Slovenia's men's volleyball team have reached the quarterfinals of the European Championship after a convincing 3-0 win over Serbia in Turin, Italy. The Slovenians were particularly dominant in the first two sets as they continued their bid to defend the bronze medal they won 3 years ago. Player Roko Možić after Slovenia's win against Serbia. I'm very happy. It was a really good win, but we know we didn't come here just to reach the quarterfinals. So we need to get as much rest as possible on this one day and then give it everything we've got against Belgium, because we are definitely in for a tough match. Three-time European runners-up Slovenia will face Belgium in the quarterfinals on Wednesday at 4 p.m. in Turin. Belgium reached the last eight with a 3-1 win over the Czech Republic. Today will start mostly clear with some fog in places. Clouds will build up over inland areas during the day with more clouds towards the east. Daytime highs will range from 17 to 20 and up to 23 degrees Celsius at the coast.
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1: Delays of around 30 minutes are still reported on the A1 motorway Maribor-Ljubljana from Lukovica onwards. Delays also from Novo Mesto towards Ljubljana between Grosuplje and the capital on the A1 Koper-Ljubljana from Vrhnika onwards, and also from the north from the Karavanke tunnel towards Ljubljana. Delays are reported from Vodice onwards. Heavy traffic and congestions also on the following road sections: Pijava-Gorica-Škofljica-Ljubljana, Domžale-Ljubljana, Mengeš-Trzin-Črnuče and Medvod. Ljubljana.
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1: Delays of around 30 minutes are still reported on the A1 motorway Maribor-Ljubljana. From Lukovica onwards, delays also on the A2 motorway Obrežje-Ljubljana between Grosuplje and the capital, on the A1 Koper-Ljubljana from Vrhnika onwards, and also from the north on the A2 motorway Karavanke-Ljubljana. Expect delays from Vodice onwards. 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
1: Drive carefully on the A2 motorway between Nobrige and Ljubljana. There are pieces of a tire reported between Zaloke and Drnova. Delays of up to 30 minutes still on the A1 motorway Maribor-Ljubljana from Lukovica onwards. Delays also on the A2 motorway Obrežje-Ljubljana from Grosuplje onwards, as well as on the roads Pijava-Gorica-Škofljica-Ljubljana, Domžale-Ljubljana, Mengeš-Trzin-Črnuče and Medvode-Ljubljana.
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0: Blink 182, All the Small Things, tudi droben tisk je priporočljivo brati. Ksenija je sicer preverila samo naslovnice. Radio SI
1: Press Review. Today is Tuesday, the 22nd of September, and here is what the newspapers in Slovenia and abroad are writing about today. Let us start with the New York Times, one of the headlines saying Wall Street is growing skeptical of the data center boom. Several companies tied to the data center industry have delayed their initial public offerings amid the increasing public backlash to these facilities. The Guardian has the following headline: Trump set to press Zelensky at UN to agree energy ceasefire with Russia. Present to meet Ukrainian counterpart in New York as Ukraine steps up attacks on Russian energy sector. And turning to Slovenia's newspapers, Daily Delo focuses on the recent elections in Germany. Chancellor faces a difficult dilemma after election defeats. Double defeat for the CDU increases pressure on the governing coalition, the paper writes. And Neonic concentrates on the rising fuel prices. Diesel breaks the psychological barrier. The predictions have come true. The price of diesel has today crossed the psychological threshold of €2 per litre. Outside motorways and expressways, motorists now have to pay €2.012 per litre. A litre of 95 octane petrol costs €1.748. The government is trying to cushion the impact of rising fuel prices through various measures, but how far is it reasonable and justified to go? Last but not least, the Daily Večer has the following headline: Banks should cover the losses from scams. How are banks handling the growing number of complaints about banking fraud, and what kind of customer behavior do they take into account when assessing such cases? According to banks, they continue to detect cases of payment card and bank account abuse. However, most cases are no longer linked to ATM skimming, but rather to online scams in which customers themselves disclose their banking details or authorize transactions.
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0: LSI. Slovenian delegation in New York for UN General Assembly. Good morning. I'm Ksenia Samardzija-Matul.
1: This is Radio SI News. Nine.
0: World leaders are gathering in New York for the opening of the general debate of the 81st UN General Assembly. Prime Minister Janez Janša is leading the Slovenian delegation. Janša is due to hold several bilateral meetings and address the General Assembly on Thursday evening. Foreign Minister Tone Kaiser will meet counterparts from several countries, including Algeria, Egypt, Azerbaijan, Bahrain, Uruguay, Kazakhstan and Jordan, as well as the UN High Commissioner for Human Rights. Slovenia's priorities include strengthening multilateralism through the UN, as well as peace and security, sustainable development and human rights based on international law and the UN Charter. Denmark, its autonomous territory of Greenland, and the United States will sign an agreement in New York today to strengthen security in the Arctic and North Atlantic region, the Danish Prime Minister's office said. The agreement will be signed by Greenland's Prime Minister Jens Frederik Nielsen, Danish Prime Minister Mette Frederiksen, and US President Donald Trump, according to the office's statement. Frederiksen addressed questions about whether the deal is connected to Trump's previous public remarks expressing a desire for the United States to have Greenland. She said Denmark has insisted from the outset that it is a sovereign state whose territorial integrity must be respected. Frederiksen added that under international law, the people of Greenland have an inviolable right to self-determination, which serves as a foundation to the agreement. Slovenia's men's volleyball team have reached the quarterfinals of the European Championship after a convincing 3-0 win over Serbia in Turin, Italy. The Slovenians were particularly dominant in the first two sets as they continued their bid to defend the bronze medal they won 3 years ago. Player Roko Možić after Slovenia's win against Serbia. I'm very happy. It was a really good win, but we know we didn't come here just to reach the quarterfinals. So we need to get as much rest as possible on this one day and then give it everything we've got against Belgium because we are definitely in for a tough match. Three-time European runners-up Slovenia will face Belgium in the quarterfinals on Wednesday at 4 p.m. in Turin. Belgium reached the last eight with a 3-1 win over the Czech Republic. Today will start mostly clear with some fog in places. Clouds will build up over inland areas during the day with more clouds towards the east. Daytime highs will range from 17 to 20 and up to 23 degrees Celsius at the coast.
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0: There has been an accident on the A1 motorway Koper-Ljubljana. Traffic is obstructed between Dragomer and Brezovica. In the other direction, on the same motorway, there is an overrun animal causing problems between Kozarje and Brezovica. Delays are still reported on the A1 motorway Maribor towards Ljubljana from Lukovica onwards. Expect delays of around 20 minutes there. Congestions also on the roads Domžale-Ljubljana and Trzin-Črnuče.
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1: Due to a car accident, traffic on the A1 motorway Koper-Ljubljana is still obstructed between Dragomer and Brezovica. On the same motorway, however, in the other direction, there is an overrun dead animal. Drive carefully between Kozarje and Brezovica. Delays of around 20 minutes are reported on the A1 motorway Maribor-Ljubljana from Lukovica onwards. Delays also on the roads Domžale-Ljubljana and Trzin-Črnuče.
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1: And delays are still reported on the A1 motorway Maribor towards Ljubljana from Lukovica onwards. Otherwise, no major delays are being reported.
2: O zastoj poročate na Štajerski avtocesti od Lukovice proti Ljubljani. 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Poročate o zastoju v obe smeri.
3: They always told us that America was the land of opportunity, you know, but around my way, it seemed that the only opportunity there was to either get shot or arrested, right? And oye, there's a new thing happening now. A black man had been elected president, there's a Puerto Rican chick in the Supreme Court, and I, like them,

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1: What drew you to the show?
2: Well, I got the script, man, and I just really liked how it represents the city like no other show has. Like, you've seen a lot of shows based in New York, but you haven't seen the youth side of things. Like, you know, the 20-somethings, the people that come out here, focus on something, and want to be successful. We don't see that on television. And I think this show is the epitome of that from the ground up.
3: Do začetka astronomske jeseni še dobrih 16 ur, ampak sodeč po temperaturi zunaj je jesen pravzaprav že ustopila. 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
3: 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Did you know?
4: Near Teknica, there is a popular hill among hikers called Slivnica. However, centuries ago, it was thought that witches congregated there. Unstable air coming in from the Adriatic caused off-weather conditions, including storms and fog. Locals believe that witches were gathering there to cause havoc and even led expeditions with priests to try to stop it from happening. During one such expedition, the team decided to seal off a cave to prevent it from being used by witches. Instead, the boulder got loose and rolled down to the town on Seknica, nearly destroying a house. Bad luck? Or maybe witchcraft?

0: SI. Slovenia delegation in New York for UN General Assembly. Good morning. I'm Ksenia Samar Jamatul.
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0: World leaders are gathering in New York for the opening of the general debate of the 81st UN General Assembly. Prime Minister Janez Janša is leading the Slovenian delegation. Janša is due to hold several bilateral meetings and address the General Assembly on Thursday evening. Foreign Minister Tone Kaiser will meet counterparts from several countries, including Algeria, Egypt, Azerbaijan, Bahrain, Uruguay, Kazakhstan and Jordan, as well as the UN High Commissioner for Human Rights. Slovenia's priorities include strengthening multilateralism through the UN, as well as peace and security, sustainable development and human rights based on international law and the UN Charter. Diesel prices in Slovenia have risen above 2 euros per litre for the first time, reaching a record 2 euros and 1.2 cents from today. Diesel is now 2.1 cents more expensive, while regular petrol has risen by 2 cents to 1 euro and 74.8 cents per litre. The price of heating oil has also reached a record high. The new regulated prices will remain in place until the 28th of September. Typhoon Duwan left 4 people dead and 6 more missing in Japan, broadcaster NHK said. NHK said the typhoon brought record rainfall to the Kanto and Tokyo's island regions, causing widespread flooding and landslides. Tens of thousands of houses near Tokyo remained without power today, news reports said, and storm had also caused major disruptions to rail, air and sea traffic. This morning, Duhan was moving away from Japan, leading to the downgrade of most weather warnings. Today will start mostly clear with some fog in places. Clouds will build up over inland areas during the day with more clouds towards the east. Daytime highs will range from 17 to 20 and up to 23 degrees Celsius at the coast.
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0: There are still some delays reported on the A1 motorway Maribor-Ljubljana from Lukovica onwards, as well as on the roads Šmarje-Koper and Strunjan-Lucija.
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1: 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If you don't want to spend your evening at home today, well, maybe we can be of help. Here they are the cultural events taking place in Savinja today. The Transport Festival, currently taking place in Maribor, invites audiences to the tower Sotnic Stolp tonight at 7 p.m. for a performance of the hyper-realistic miniature entitled Departure. Martin Ramoš and Miha Erich are two highly accomplished artists who will perform tonight as part of the Sounds of the World concert series.

0: The concert starts at 8 p.m. at Ljubljana's Hostel Celica. The premiere of Bombardment, a play by Dina Pešuta, will take place at 8 p.m. at Ljubljana's Cankarjev dom. Last but not least, Clarifications of Self-Alienation is the title of a concert by saxophonist, composer and multidisciplinary artist Tilen Lebar, who will perform at 8 p.m. at Vetrinski Dvor in Maribor. And that is all for now. Whatever you decide to do, the team of Radio SI wishes you a great day and, of course, a great evening.
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That's a new song from Cambodia called Do You. We now go to Senegal, where one of the country's top artists, Jaman Express, has a new song called Gatsa Gatsa. It sounds like this.

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0: A new song from Estonia called Lainte Laul. It's by Nublu, and it means in Estonian, Song of the Waves.

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And now for our final stop, we go to Japan, where the group King Gnu has a popular hit from the soundtrack of the anime The Ghost in the Shell. It's called Go Ghost, and it's our final stop.

0: A song from Japan called Go Ghost, and that does it for this week's edition of World Rhythms. 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

0: Slovenian delegation in New York for UN General Assembly. Good morning, I'm Ksenia Samardzija-Matul.
1: This is Radio SI News. One.
0: World leaders are gathering in New York for the opening of the general debate of the 81st UN General Assembly. Prime Minister Janez Janša is leading the Slovenian delegation. Janša is due to hold several bilateral meetings and address the General Assembly on Thursday evening. Foreign Minister Tone Kaiser will meet counterparts from several countries, including Algeria, Egypt, Azerbaijan, Bahrain, Uruguay, Kazakhstan and Jordan, as well as the UN High Commissioner for Human Rights. Slovenia's priorities include strengthening multilateralism through the UN, as well as peace and security, sustainable development and human rights based on international law and the UN Charter. The health sector of the Palestinian NGO network in the Gaza Strip has warned of the risk of a total collapse of the territory's healthcare system due to Israeli measures. Speaking at a press conference held in Gaza City, the network said Israel's blockade has pushed the health sector to the brink of collapse and left it struggling to survive. It said Israeli forces have deliberately targeted 28 of Gaza's 35 hospitals, forcing them out of service either completely or partially. The network added that the most pressing challenges facing the health sector are limited energy resources, severe shortages of fuel and mineral oils, and a lack of spare parts needed for routine maintenance. At least 11 people have been injured in a shooting outside a high school in western Turkey. Two of the victims are in critical condition. The gunman opened fire outside the Vocational and Technical Anatolian School in Manisa today before fleeing the scene. A 15-year-old boy has been arrested in connection with the shooting. His mother, father and grandfather have also been detained, according to Turkey's justice minister. It is the third school shooting in Turkey this year amid growing concerns over a recent rise in violence. Clouds will build up over inland areas during the day with more clouds towards the east. Daytime highs will range from 17 to 20 and up to 23 degrees Celsius at the coast.
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0: There is a dog reported on the A5 motorway Maribor-Lendava near the rest area Grabonos, and delays are reported on the A1 motorway between Ljubljana and Koper, between Razdrto and Raubar Komanda, as well as on the roads Šmarje-Koper and Strunjan-Lucija.
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1: Long delays around around Postojna. We have delays around 15 kilometers long from the Senožeče junction towards Postojna. Expect to lose around 1 hour there. Also broken down truck causing problems in that section. And then also delays in the opposite direction as well from Ljubljana towards Postojna before Postojna towards Koper. Expect to lose around 5 minutes there.
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0: KSI. We set out across the hills and valleys to find out what foreigners actually do in Slovenia. 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

0: Wolf Alice in Don't Delete the Kisses, čas je za Back to School. 02-42-00-815 je telefonska številka, ki bo aktualna. 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
3: Okay. 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
3: And Enet, what do you like to do?
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3: What's your favorite subject in school?
6: I like PE. Okay.
5: Free lessons.
3: Free lessons? What do you mean?
5: Prostora.
6: Free time.
3: Time off. School. Okay, that's your favorite subject. Good. Okay, Kora was going to give you the magic word.
7: Listeners, get ready to dial.
8: Get ready to guess.
6: It's usually in a jungle.
5: It's really hard.
6: It's a plant.
5: You can use it to build furniture.
6: You can eat it too.
5: Sometimes grow leaves.
6: It's green color.
5: It's not native to our country and you have lots of types, so it's really not that rare.
6: You can buy it in a lot of places.
9: I think what's very special about them is that first they're a plant and then they become wood.
6: It can also be used in the garden like a pole.
5: Once you plant it, it's really hard to get it out of the soil.
6: It can be used as a weapon, as a stick.
5: You have different types. Some types grow very, very much in a certain amount of time.
6: They can grow really high.
5: It grows in China and pandas eat it.
0: Ja, če ne drugega, je pa ta zadnji namig bil, se mi zdi, kar zelo izčrpen. 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
1: 100 years of public transport in Maribor. I'm Koram Jurgakieski.
0: This is Radio SI News at 3.
1: Maribor celebrates 100 years of public transport in the city. City bus transport on all lines in Maribor is free of charge today. The Marprom Public Company currently operates 44 fully electrified vehicles, and the share of e-vehicles in the city's transport fleet is expected to grow over 50% by the end of the year. At the same time, the number of public transport users in Maribor is also growing. Ukraine and Russia exchanged more aerial attacks overnight. In another long-range strike, Ukraine damaged an oil refinery near the Russian city of Samsara. One person was reportedly killed in the attack. Meanwhile, Russia targeted four Ukrainian regions, killing at least four people. In addition, around 100,000 people have been left without power in the northern Chernihiv region. Ukraine's President Zelensky is expected to hold talks with U.S. President Trump in New York today. The Migrant Film Festival opens at the Kino Dvor in Ljubljana tonight. Organized by the Slovene Philanthropy, the 17th edition of the festival will see screenings also in Maribor, Logatec, Murska Sobota, Žalec, Črnomelj and Metlika. The film festival showcases stories of migration, asylum and the realities of refugee life. And today's weather, mostly sunny with more clouds in the east of the country. Today's daily highs range between 17 and 20 degrees, up to around 23 by the coast.
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1: And be careful, just in an accident on the A1 highway, that's towards Koper, between Razdrtom and the Studenets rest station towards Koper. Be careful there. Otherwise, delays are reported on that section, but in the opposite direction towards Ljubljana, expect to lose around 20 minutes between Senožeče and Postojna towards Ljubljana. Also some delays then further north as well, from Logatec towards Ljubljana. Also on several sections there. Some delays also on the Ljubljana ring, especially near the north towards the A2 and A1 highways. Please drive safely.
2: Previdna nesreča se je zgodila na primorski avtocesti med Razdrtim in počivališčem Studenec proti Ljubljani. 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
2: The British band Kasabian returns with their 9th studio album, Act 3, blending their signature guitar sound with psychedelia, electronica, and dance rhythms. From the album, we present Silver Apple Eyes, a track with a seductive disco groove that gradually evolves into a hypnotic late-night sound. Kasabian with Silver Apple Eyes is our latest
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1: An opposition motion against parliamentary speaker Zoran Stevanovic. I'm Korab Yurgakievsky.
0: This is Radio SI News. Five.
1: The National Assembly is debating an opposition motion to oust Parliamentary Speaker Zoran Stevanovic and his deputy Natasha Auschwitz-Bogovic. Around 13 hours of debate have been scheduled for today. The motion was filed by the opposition freedom movement, SD Social Democrats and the left. They accuse Speaker Stevanovic of violating the country's constitutional order and blocking parliamentary inquiries. The 81st general debate at the UN General Assembly was opened in New York today by Secretary General Antonio Guterres. As his term comes to an end, Guterres said the fault lines in our world are widening and that we're moving towards a multipolar world.
2: Our future will be shaped by how we address four great tests of power. The power over war and peace. The power that concentrates wealth and drives inequality. The power fueling climate chaos and war on nature, and the power unleashed by artificial intelligence.
1: Among the first scheduled speakers today are also the presidents of Brazil and the U.S. The Slovenian delegation is headed by Prime Minister Janez Janša, who is scheduled to address the General Assembly on Thursday. Ukraine and Russia exchanged more aerial attacks overnight. In another long-range strike, Ukraine damaged an oil refinery near the Russian city of Samsara. One person was reportedly killed in the attack. Meanwhile, Russia targeted four Ukrainian regions, killing at least four people. In addition, around 100,000 people have been left without power in the northern Chernihiv region. Ukraine's President Zelensky is expected to hold talks with U.S. President Trump in New York today. Maribor celebrates 100 years of public transport in the city. City bus transport on all lines in Maribor is free of charge today. The Marprom public company currently operates 44 fully electrified vehicles, and its director says the share of e-vehicles in the city's transport fleet is expected to grow to over 50% by the end of the year.
3: Do konca leta pričakujemo še nekaj dodatnih novih vozil, s čimer bomo našo floto elektrificiranih vozil povečali do 50%.
1: At the same time, the number of public transport users in Maribor has grown by 3% year on year. Tomorrow's weather, mostly clear skies with a morning fog in some places and cooler temperatures during the day. Daytime highs will rise between 18 and 22 degrees Celsius.
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1: And be careful, an accident on the A1 highway before Nanos towards Ljubljana. One lane is closed for traffic and delays are reported. Otherwise, also be careful, broken down vehicles causing problems between Vrhnika and Logatec towards Koper as well. One lane closed for traffic because of that. And delays also still on the A1 between Unec and Brezovica on sections towards Ljubljana.
4: Previdno, nova nesreča se je zgodila na primorski avtocesti med priključkom Senožeče in razcepom Nanos proti Ljubljani. Tam je zaprt vozni pas, nastaja zastoj.
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1: And still some increased traffic reported on the A1 highway that's near the Zadobrova intersection. That's just outside Ljubljana between Zadobrova and Šentjakov towards Maribor in the north. Expect to lose around 5 to 10 minutes there. And then also still some delays on sections between Vrhnika and Brezovica towards Ljubljana, but no major problems. Please drive safely.
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You know, where people play games with the night. 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All of a sudden, I could hear somebody whistling from right behind me.

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That's just before the intersection Zadobrova. That's northbound, so towards Maribor, and the driving lane. So the right lane is closed there as well. Previdna nesreča se je pravkar zgodila na Štajerski avtocesti oziroma na koncu vzhodne ljubljanske obvoznice pred razcepom Zadobrova proti Štajerski je zaprt vozni pas, nastaja zastoj.

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1: Speaker Stevanovic survives a no confidence vote. I'm Koreb Yirgakieski.
0: This is Radio SI News. Seven.
1: Parliamentary Speaker Zoran Stevanovic survived a no-confidence vote today. The motion to oust the Speaker was filed by the opposition Freedom Movement, the SD Social Democrats and the Left. They accused Stevanovic of violating the country's constitutional order and blocking parliamentary inquiries. 37 MPs voted for his dismissal, while 49 MPs voted against. The 81st general debate at the UN General Assembly was opened in New York today by Secretary General Antonio Guterres. Among the first speakers today were also the presidents of Brazil and the U.S. U.S. President Trump used the speech to threaten Iran with annihilation if it refused to make a deal.
2: Will a deal be made with Iran that lets them rebuild and create a far greater country than it ever was before, maybe one of the greatest in the Middle East or even the world? Or do I annihilate the Islamic Republic and do it quickly, never giving them a chance to kill and destroy people and countries again?
1: The Slovenian delegation is headed by Prime Minister Janez Janša, who is scheduled to address the UN General Assembly on Thursday. Maribor celebrates 100 years of public transport in the city. City bus transport on all lines in Maribor is free of charge today. The Marprom public company currently operates 44 fully electrified vehicles, and its director says the share of e-vehicles in the city's transport fleet is expected to grow to over 50% by the end of the year.
3: Do konca leta pričakujemo še nekaj dodatnih novih vozil, s čimer bomo našo floto elektrificiranih vozil povečali do 50%.
1: At the same time, the number of public transport users in Maribor has grown by 3% year on year. The Migrant Film Festival opens at the Kinodvor in Ljubljana tonight. Organized by the Slovene Philanthropy, the 17th edition of the festival will see screenings also in Maribor, Logatec, Murska Sobota, Žalec, Črnomelj and Metlika. The film festival showcases stories of migration, asylum and the realities of refugee life. Tomorrow's weather, mostly clear skies with a morning fog in some places and cooler temperatures. During the day, daytime highs will rise between 18 and 22 degrees Celsius.
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1: And be careful, an accident is causing problems on the eastern Ljubljana ring. That's before Zadobrova towards the north and Domžale. Be careful there.
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Be very careful, somebody is walking on the A1 Ljubljana Southern Ring, that's between the rest area Barje and the junction Ljubljana Zahod towards the coastal region. 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
1: An accident is still obstructing traffic on the A1 Ljubljana's eastern ring. That's just before the intersection Zadobrova towards Maribor. And further on, a shorter delay is being reported on the A1 highway from Ljubljana to Maribor between the junctions Šentjakob and Krtina. And also, an object on the roadway is obstructing traffic on the A1 highway from Maribor to Ljubljana in the tunnel Trojane. 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
2: An accident is still obstructing traffic on the A1 Ljubljana's eastern ring at the intersection Zadobrova towards Maribor. Be careful due to an object on the roadway on the A1 highway from Maribor to Ljubljana just before the tunnel Trojane. And another object is also obstructing traffic on the A2 highway from Croatia to Ljubljana before the junction Brežice. 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

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Someone is driving in wrong direction on the former coastal expressway between Koper and Sermin. So be very careful on the former coastal expressway between Koper and Sermin. Be careful in both directions and do not overtake. 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

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So be very careful between Koper and Sermin and don't overtake. 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Music.

And good news, a driver who was heading in wrong direction has now left the coastal expressway, so there's no longer danger. 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
2: The British band Kasabian returns with their 9th studio album, Act 3, blending their signature guitar sound with psychedelia, electronica, and dance rhythms. From the album, we present Silver Apple Eyes, a track with a seductive disco groove that gradually evolves into a hypnotic late-night sound. Kasabian with Silver Apple Eyes is our latest
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1: Be careful, an animal on the roadway is obstructing traffic on the H4 expressway from Italy to the interior. Be careful between the junctions Šempeter and Vogrsko in both directions. Previdno žival na vozišču ovira promet na Vipavski hitri cesti med Šempetrom in Vogrskim. 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
1: Parliamentary Speaker Zoran Stevanovic survived a no-confidence vote today. The motion to oust the Speaker was filed by the opposition Freedom Movement, the SD Social Democrats and the Left. 37 MPs voted for his dismissal, while 49 voted against. The 81st General Debate at the UN General Assembly was opened in New York today by Secretary General Antonio Guterres. Among the first speakers today were also the presidents of Brazil, the US, and Turkey. The Slovenian delegation is headed by Prime Minister Janez Janša, who is scheduled to address the UN General Assembly on Thursday. And the Migrant Film Festival opened at the Kino Dvor in Ljubljana tonight. The film festival, which will also see screenings in other Slovenian towns, will showcase stories of migration, asylum, and the realities of refugee life. And tomorrow's weather, mostly clear with cooler morning temperatures and fog in some places. Daily highs will range between 18 and 22 degrees Celsius.

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1: Careful on the A1 motorway Ljubljana-Koper. Due to a broken down vehicle, traffic is obstructed at the Dragomer entrance towards Ljubljana. Additionally, on the A4, there is an animal obstructing traffic between Vipava and Ajdovščina. Careful in both directions. Have a safe journey onwards. 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
1: Traffic across Slovenia is currently flowing smoothly. Have a safe and pleasant journey onwards. 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
1: Good news, traffic across Slovenia is currently flowing smoothly. Have a safe and pleasant journey onwards. Promet po Sloveniji trenutno poteka brez večjih posebnosti. 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
1: Parliamentary Speaker Zoran Stevanovic survived a no-confidence vote today. The motion to oust the Speaker was filed by the opposition Freedom Movement, the SD Social Democrats and the Left. 37 MPs voted for his dismissal, while 49 voted against. The 81st general debate at the UN General Assembly was opened in New York today by Secretary General Antonio Guterres. Among the first speakers today were also the presidents of Brazil, the US, and Turkey. The Slovenian delegation is headed by Prime Minister Janez Janša, who is scheduled to address the UN General Assembly on Thursday. And the Migrant Film Festival opened at the Kino Dvor in Ljubljana tonight. The film festival, which will also see screenings in other Slovenian towns, will showcase stories of migration, asylum, and the realities of refugee life. And tomorrow's weather, mostly clear with cooler morning temperatures and fog in some places. Daily highs will range between 18 and 22 degrees Celsius.
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1: Careful on the A1 Ljubljana-Maribor motorway. Traffic is obstructed due to an object on the road before Ljubljana-Šentjakob towards Celje. Previdno na štajerski autocesti, zaradi predmeta na vozišču je oviran promet pred priključkom Ljubljana-Šentjakob v smeri Celja.
0: 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Radio SI.

Good news, traffic across Slovenia is currently flowing smoothly. Have a safe and pleasant journey onwards. Promet po Sloveniji trenutno poteka brez večjih posebnosti. Želimo vam mirno in varno pot še naprej.

0: Traffic across Slovenia is currently flowing smoothly with no delays. Have a safe and pleasant journey onwards. Promet po Sloveniji trenutno poteka mirno in brez večjih posebnosti. Želimo vam varno pot še naprej.
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Well, my friends are gone and my hair is gray. I ache in the places where I used to play, and I'm crazy for love, but I'm not coming home. I'm just paying my rent every day in the Tower of Song. I said to Hank Williams, how lonely does it get? Hank Williams hasn't answered yet,

Traffic across Slovenia is currently flowing smoothly and with no delays. Have a safe and pleasant journey onwards. Promet po Sloveniji trenutno poteka mirno in brez večjih posebnosti. Želimo vam varno pot še naprej.